stops slipping all the leaves. They run a race in which they don't believe. They think they're escaping the clouds. The truth is they're just falling.

It's mad. Half of the time, the crazy ones come looking the cutest. She rode to the court, so half of the time it's confusing. When we get to the end of the road, half of the time I know I do. And the rest of the time I'm pissed, cause I feel like I shouldn't

what it seems this time. Could it be a dream life? I like how it feels. Why do you always act so shy? Why do you always tell me a lie? It hurts so bad when I look in your eyes. Seems as if you're about to cry. I look in the sky and ask myself why.

Rest your head, close your eyes, you are right. Just lay down to my side. Do you feel my heat?